The book of love is long and boring, and written very long ago. It's full of flowers and heart-shaped boxes.

flight, not sure which way to turn. 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

town. 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So I breathed it in, took it down.

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I practiced every night

Mommy, I used to live for music. 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Well, it's Father's Day, and everybody's wounded. First, we take Manhattan.

Wee Willie Winky with a candlestick, still writing songs in a wee wee house on Charlotte Street. I take a walking stick from my hotel. The ghost of Dirty Dick is still in search of Little Nell. That's what it is.

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I came in from the wilderness, a creature void of form. Come in, she said, I'll give you shelter from the storm. And if I pass this way again, you can rest assured I'll always do my best for her, on that I give my word. 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Everything up to that point had been left unresolved. Try imagining a place where it's always safe and warm.

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I take a walking stick from my hotel. The ghost of Dirty Dick is still in search of Little Nell. That's what it is.